The other mammy, you know, a decent and what the mammy. But trust somebody, a mammy, your name, me name. Because I assemble a papa walking. Who named Babroom? The American out here and all the fusro and the family, we are day. A bye. Your honey, a decent seminal. And some more kind, you know, your near ma, a beba, and yes, sir. 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So, oh, show who you are. And near ma, a beba, sir, see so. And nay, dear children, I know, rather man, a be kind. While I'm a kind, I join such a one, some munya bonnet yet. And more, your mind, and more chrono one can be. But a name of Rademanic Becca in Yinano, and I'm a DM and a buy. I feel no, no, yet ye yes, you kind or Becca be. Oh, no, no, the only a separate who can come book of Revelation where this seminal a separate message. A separate. Yet ye yes, you come back, can be near poor dear. Nye de Yesu o san ni freni yare wanka bi ese ono no by for a certain revelation for the end time

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Eye ajuma o mo enim. 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Some fancy him, some fan coin, me also overbomb hunting with pa. Boom, free hokra, the woe. So, so, Jenny Bonnet said, Yen Yenny say, oh, I'm sorry. Boom, new baby, Ube was simple. O Jenna Ebanon. The American cousin said, my own coin. Not in quantity, and also, yeah, the year be my own coin. And fancy be, and I say, Debbie. Some is me, damn, who are dear? Me, who's some baby? A famine can say no more jihadi say a young coupon na why a day or some mammy. Or sin as you be pursued, how on a would Jeffrey woman no more a minute on cassette a sinner tamfo would jam minimum a million one at one cassette. A Jeffrey one who knew me best show my time for, or send a bad mini one at time for nature, say a deep Uja or me mini nipper. Ain't you know? Dear Oti, any dear woman, is this your assassin, any dear Nenim? A brilliant assum. Sir, Saka near Diano, and a Mudiano, and Subababaye and a Juma, a Vie, and Sana Yesu Maya, a tossing me in a day. Abba, I mean Shrama. So, John, I saw the Radiasi.

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Are you heaven?

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1: 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Are you happy?

0: 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Jesus is here. 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
1: So, Mama Jesus is here.
0: This is FM. 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

0: Adua, a Sulti, a Sawana was also a Ponda Yawasu. Jesus, Bessarama, what?
1: Oh,
0: Bessarama, Wanga, what point would be

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0: Modana. A radi hum. A free Christosomo. Eti a manipa quine says, I'm only free. A manipa biara quine mania a dia or pe. Oh, that's as I say so. Radi hum, free. A be really free, a huno, a free wa, maybe really free at Temu. A somotin saw them all. Ni really fee, a sign free was a huna free was a man, you really fee, sir, obey me a wound. Because on audio, we say, when you need to a young we. Paul say, a huna, any away a moninty, say a cassacha moa. 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
0: 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Just 1 minute. 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
0: 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And if you be a woo, Gina, it took us a homony at Bamison, a bin about so. Baby, I may be Gina a homony at Bamison. Sir, ready, brew when him will bone say yes. Womo so so. 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Also, dear. A bay yank a tink a tink a tink a tink, and a woosro womosa, and nam, sir, a radi hoo woman muntino, womo ba, a huno, womuntim fiancanya day, and coming. And until maybe some say, why in a person will call heaven? Ubia so pursue Kobi, a coward dear Bacon. Just a woman who radi hoo. A yakasu. A passa de a. 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Intime man who be. A passa. Ube who says I won't be crying ya simbia. Nanny panipasu book as ya pet a radium won't in which I. Bumkasia neko. Now dear, sell our call heaven o. Amen o.
2: Amen.
0: Nipanis is you will see. I never what if I. Oh no, no, passa de a. Won't find ya day. Fanya she, a dear old hands, so which may be with Juma, no rather by Jonqua. Amen.
2: Amen.
0: Amen.
2: Amen.
0: Amen.
2: Amen.
0: Eti a bay fona musro ono, and a bay fool, a bay fool, a bay fool, the whole universe, Lucifer, Satan, then call for a canoe, woman, you know, to a jina boom, a woman, me so, a radi hunty, and yet she.
2: Oh, bon sami ye maurade.
0: Enye ye.
2: Amen.
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2: Oh yes.
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0: In 20 Shubia, Mahunin Yakasu, my Sambia Radia Canal, who musuda. What passes heaven?
2: Bosom Yamarade.
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2: Amen.
0: Me patawati ya mechono. 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One team. 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Who says, I body an Indian ass ready? She, which you and Nishapua, Shanekakraka, then a 10-10. A radical sapo. Yeah, as I send the Osu Chiafasua, any meaty fat overcoat, but ye. Show who ye, I'm Yana Medigono. A troll say a mere radina Majinaho. She ain't one Sammy Hoda, a poet me as I know.
2: Davy. 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
0: I didn't see that po, Antimin Sano, was slow radi. 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A radi who wants a ponema. 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
1: oh God.
0: So, quiet Bonia Kayano,
1: sir.
0: So, a body in it, you know. 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Mentime near Radia Samso dea, na many a body eno, me name yang, me name ponchin, and then coco, wine and home for so me radi. Baby a radi dea, but tainting to me, ye, or but time be any away for the hope. A radi catcher and so sa, but time were higher and atena, or to hope. 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

0: Jesus is Lord. 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
1: 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Are you happy?

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0: 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This is
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1: 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It be a pound one hour for one check and a cry. A sign said, Assembly are what in tea, Assembly ACNT. 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Said the old mammy ANT. Assembly ACNT, oh, my men, I just say, oh, finding yes, she, young couple home mobile.

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I'm inside Mount Heaven and Faumra, Heaven. Heaven FM, so. 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Heaven, oh.

0: Heaven.
1: But you have a poor.
0: If I should not be afraid of you.
1: Patcher Lydia, swing.
0: My Lydia, no paying patcher messages, and would any answer sub him?
1: No, but you're ready, shop, and I'm sure ready for your mommy.
0: Amen. And sure, I'm
1: sure I'm not Friday, and up at 5 a.m. No.
0: Mm-hmm.
1: I had no papa, because I found my dear home, Quina, a buffers way, the dear, your honey.
0: Okay.
1: Man, no coin, a buffers way, the dear honey. What's the ceremony, dear mamma, a radical sea, my dear, no coin.
0: I know you're that way.
1: But I'm not Friday, no pa.
0: Okay.
1: No, because I found my dear home, Quina. But once you see who you may be the falcon, you see, I don't know. I had this one to me, I want to me, you say, no, aha.
0: Okay.
1: I will see, see, and your money in the way you pass. Once you see who you are, a radical, see what my dear home coin.
0: Okay.
1: About the blue, who the green. I ready see our dear home coin through.
0: You.
1: Nah, I'm learning my prophetic news. Was it my name, Miss Kirby Green?
0: Nah,
1: say, one fuck one, pass one, pisca. And I did that be working on Christo Guatan or Doba Kamuahu.
0: Okay.
1: The whole fuck that you can't suppress Kay and Fair Radia. Who would be when it did security be brows? This can of spread here will make Chinipaka.
0: Okay.
1: This all when you could get to the brain. No one might rather than I should. I want no one sanka. A rather Baka Wakamuahu.
0: Okay.
1: And I didn't show up.
0: I'm sure I was so power, Mammy. Heaven.
2: I'm
0: here to run. Baby, afraid of you.
2: If I don't land on you, watch him with you.
0: Papa, Lando, I don't pay my NT away.
2: If I don't,
0: okay.
2: Now, Papa, the word of God, I'm not
0: someone,
2: okay. I'll say a fact.
0: New Year 4. Okay.
2: They asked them now, and I'm one. I'm who is there in the party, and then soon you know who passes.
0: Okay.
2: And keep a party on all fast them, on all better name, and who passed them. I was that. You're not more than your honey, son, or more in Uncle Passam, no more.
0: Okay. Okay.
2: And then Uncle Passam, get your costume, Mukasi Palmet in Akani, Akani, and all the money back on me.
0: Okay.
2: Our bravo.
0: Okay.
2: Anna and Dra. And then you may so.
0: Okay.
2: The one for personal Jessica. The coupon had you better and
0: one. Okay. Yeah,
2: some message in you.
0: That's it. A rather pen quadia, I basically should be. A radin
2: shroud.
0: Amen. Unshra was so far. Heaven.
3: Pacho, I need to.
0: If I shouldn't be a freffy.
3: I can make the Benjamin because if you take post.
0: Okay, Papa Benjamin, no pay message. Say, "Mudi ani yinsi subi."
3: Chandra, prophetic news.
0: Any that prophetic news, okay.
3: Any and there, I'm watching 5 minutes a day.
0: And I no pay the you. Yate a year rather pen kwadia. A basic subi. Mhm. Pacho say.
3: The thing I mean, share prophet signs.
0: Amen, amen. Unsha osopa.
3: You know.
0: Ewa ni epe. Okay. Heaven.
4: Pacho, I'm a girl.
0: Me pacho, didn't baby a freffy.
4: Pacho, I'm a baby man, I'm a kiss at the table.
0: Papa, do I not pay my NTO? Messages, I'm with the NTO.
4: Pacho, I'm with the wisdom of the day. I ended that I'm watching. And then, in terms of being on Bano, the wood do our own food, no one worry. I know this is that would be no real.
0: Mm-hmm.
4: Oh, my, maybe I know one and it's no real.
0: Mm-hmm.
4: But you're ready for class and the church, I mean, who there. I see.
0: I'm going to be a little bit.
5: Pacho, listen, dear, my pussy is just for mommy, give me any bedroom, Marie.
0: Mm-hmm. prophetic news and now for the
1: prophetic news.
0: Okay.
1: Prophetic news, sorry.
0: Okay.
1: Papa Kasafa say wow for quite personal when yes you car.
0: Mm-hmm.
1: Your back out will crack and more.
0: Okay.
1: Yeah, we'll see in Yesika, but I will see a far quite
0: personal. Okay.
1: Yesika and Yaka Bonesso.
0: You.
1: Yesika.
0: That's a year rather pen quadia. Amen. Amen. Unsure was super. Okay. Heaven.
5: I go on a little.
0: If I children may be a frizzy. Papa John, I'm paying my entire way. The only answer should be.
5: Tacho, who quarter and who fed the embre?
0: Who quarter and who fed the embre?
5: Tacho, who quarter and who fed the embre? Yawa dance and who fed the embre?
0: Yawa da.
5: They are Dumina, a decan at us, and I'm not the summary.
0: Pacho, I say, a year at the pen, Claudia. Amen. Unsure was so pa. Okay. Heaven. If I chodin baby afrefi. 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
5: Ame ano pay evadi nita mo baby. 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
0: Anyami adom.
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5: 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Mr. Jimpan, I guess, will be on to mommy.
0: Okay.
5: And now, my baby. And I know who could that. I'm fighting with Papa Kasafa. I also do, and so, Mr. I say, I'm fast,
0: someone.
5: I ask someone.
0: Okay.
5: If you're fast, someone, I better ring and go for ask someone.
0: Okay.
5: You must be the answer, and so no. On to wood, maybe, mommy.
0: Okay.
5: And I
0: am genuine.
5: That is
0: the moon. I have a new one. Heaven. Oh, okay. Zin. It was so bad to me. Afre na waba so. Na also the vote no ede aba na etimi abo heaven.
6: Aha, na yepo.
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6: 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O wa ye bonu kwa pa.
0: Oh, okay.
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0: 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Heaven. 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Heaven. Auntie Rebecca, no pay my auntie. Messages, I'm going to sub you. Prophetic news. Okay, Amen. 214. Heaven.

0: Yeah, young son, I do. It must say, when sing that and I am a choose man in Jamapa. Amen.
1: Amen. A year ready penquadia. Oh, you. A year ready penquadia, Bishop Radish up by heaven.
2: The one at the
1: room. If I showed you, maybe I'll free for you, Papa.
2: But your friend, I sent you. I can't say, Campa.
1: No, you, Papa, no pay in tea way.
2: You, but so I can't imagine I have a good one, Mamia. Presidential, eh, Monday, I hope I did. Papa Casafa bin box, no. And I'm a vice president, eh, in Nanopia.
1: Okay.
2: I'm a person who to Mammy. Nah, you're from Uncle Parliament.
1: Okay. Okay. Okay. Heaven. If I told you, maybe I'm free.
3: The friend is Selena, and the cafe, I choose to go.
1: Mammy Seliano paying Pacho, may into you.
3: Pacho, I will fed you. And now I'm watching.
1: Okay, Uquada, who fed you, and now I'm watching. Amen. Unshira was so pa. A year at the penquadia, you basis so ebium heaven.
4: A 1 year pool.
1: If I showed you, maybe I'll free for you. You, Auntie Dinah, no paying patch on me, ain't you?
4: If I show any prophetic news.
1: Mm-hmm.
4: And no, and
1: okay.
3: Okay.
1: Amen. Unshra was pa na onye unso kese. Heaven.
5: Heaven.
1: If I chose you, baby, I'll free you, mommy.
5: My Gina, did you
1: call? Auntie Gina, no pain, but you're me into you.
5: Oh, PSA, yeah, the radius.
1: Amen.
5: Oh. I'm a change, Yamishro. Or say, I'm body in a crash, well, Raddy. Maybe a dear body away, see, and a one will see one call, baby. Yenipa, Raddy, strike any monkey. And I know my Abasan, yen so Raddy, no crunchy and so Raddy. Yes, it's to be a man. Oh, yes, yes. Amen.
1: Amen.
5: Come on.
1: Amen.
5: Heaven FM, Raja TV.
1: Amen.
5: Namin Shram of Heaven. Oh,
1: Ahwani, a pe mame. Eradi, unshra wo sopa. Heaven.
6: Ahwani, a pe.
1: Me pa chodin, baby, a frefi.
6: Pa chow, me di ni hanes, because I'm listening to my answer.
1: Yo, pa chow, me yinti ewe.
6: Pa chow, ina humachi.
1: Okay.
6: And I end up with prophetic news.
1: And I need that prophetic news. Okay.
6: Catch up back pass.
1: Okay, back pass.
6: All boy.
1: Back pass, Woody.
6: Hello, Ali.
1: Juan, yeah, pay back pass. Woody, they say.
6: Catch up, we did what we catch up the answer.
1: Yo, I'm not paying the answer. Should be a minute away.
6: If I down with my TV.
1: And now I'm watching. Okay. Yo. Yate. Yo, prophet, Ati, why? Okay. Okay. Heaven. If I show Dini, baby, I'll free for you, mommy. Okay, mommy, I do want to pay messages. I'm going to need to sue you. Okay.
5: And I'm my kid,
1: okay.
5: Okay.
1: Okay. That's it. Are you ready, Pen Kwan? Yes, you should be in. Why?
5: Amen.
1: Amen. Amen. Amen. Amen. Amen. Amen. Amen. Amen. Amen.
2: Amen. Amen. Amen.
1: Amen. Amen. Amen. Amen. Amen. Amen.
2: Amen. Amen. Amen.
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8: 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Ama be bi a e se be for be for ne ba ye be for so. Ine so nyame ti bi akom abey fo.
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8: Sa no o mo an dan ni wa asem to mo ze we asem no.
1: Okay.
8: Ah, it's in the name person the same so many done one may ask for no.
1: Okay.
8: And Musi is my baby me that.
1: That's it. Eh you are the pen kwa dey basis so papa. I ready show up.
8: Yeah, then shram no show up and mama.
1: Okay. Heaven.
8: Ba jo wan eto.
1: Ba jo din we be afrefi.
8: Papa jo from pon. Definitely my guess.
1: Mm, papa from pon no pen pa jo yin ti o.
8: Ba jo play down machine no ngi en.
1: Okay. Friday ahumachi no nu.
8: Ba jo ai.
1: Na.
8: Ana ene so much in the.
1: Yeah, and a pay. Okay. Eradin shopa. Amen. Unsure was sopa. Okay. Heaven. If I showed in baby afrefi.
9: If I told me Cassandra and your mako could be a family man, Mary.
1: Okay. Auntie Mary, I'm a pay in you.
9: I. She can't be enough.
1: Okay.
9: And now
1: my chin is so. Yo, mommy, I say, you ready for one day? I best should be a radish shop. Okay, heaven.
7: Ewa
1: if I showed in, baby, I'm afraid.
7: A family chance, and she makes a cross by a kid and down for the app.
1: Okay, papa, I'm not paying in tea
7: way. I'm not paying you, and can you see me more? Come up, papa. And rap prophetic news.
1: Mm-hmm.
7: Papa Kasafa, oh my, discuss one.
1: Okay.
7: Chance, oh, no, and I mean, any discussion that one for come possibly are not for your point. Some, oh, can you hear me? I say, consul, Papa, my head, as you say, and I'm scanning bread, and near the fruit, any identity. I'm up on some woman and your team make a thing.
1: Mm-hmm.
7: I see your median.
1: Okay,
7: and they can no ever call a big car and answer, but trust me, no. And then I'm matching to 5 o'clock.
1: Okay.
7: A pack of safa, yummy strong.
1: Mm-hmm.
7: Then you be slow, Raddy.
1: Okay.
7: Yeah, you're a Raddy Aquine.
1: Okay.
7: Ah, no, so I better see you know, and I bet you see back one. And it's by any
1: different. A year, Raddy Penquadia. A best sign, it's your Raddy Shrum.
7: I'm a come, Winsham.
1: Amen, Winsham was a heaven. Heaven, oh.
10: I want you to.
1: But you didn't be afraid of you, mommy.
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1: 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Now, seminate me about the year, Japa, dear. 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
0: Am
1: I a crana? Do you be the answer? Be ye, am I?
0: Okay, Yatino. A one a pair, you are the pen, Quadia, heaven.
2: A one a pill.
0: If I told you, baby, you are free.
2: That your friend, Mamma Vidam, a free taka.
0: Auntie Vidam, Patrono pay in tea way.
2: No pay me, come on, happen again.
0: Patrono, Matty. Matty, why? Imagine if you're so.
2: Amen. Yeah, my person, Musi, so mamma, and now how much you
0: mean? Okay.
2: 5 o'clock, dear, now far. Second Corinthians 5:11.
0: Okay.
2: No, I have Okasafa and Yamishroom.
0: Mm hmm.
2: Mm-hmm.
0: Okay.
2: It is man and bra in 6 o'clock. Now far she come so far this car. Now me do come one. John Orkana a little near she
0: into
2: my
0: hand.
2: You almost see some mammy and Cabayan the pa.
0: That's it.
2: I depend one day, Mrs. Why, mammy. Prophet.
0: Okay.
2: Amen, come on.
0: Amen, on council, pa, ubia, edge was so heaven.
3: What's around it, too?
0: Patrick, didn't baby have free few?
3: And I said, my little Vivian, Patrick, make a difference.
0: Okay, Auntie Vivian, I'm not paying to you.
3: I don't think that, one of the, none of the other,
0: one of the, Wednesday,
3: and Patrick,
0: Wednesday, that
3: one.
0: One is Yawada. Wednesday, Nayabre Bay.
3: They sing in Nana Yawada in Chemo.
0: If I show men to the Awakano, what's it the bed in Opera Siabo?
3: Yawada, dear.
0: Yawada, no, Anopan.
3: That's Anopan and you mean
0: Anopan, no, Numana, no Padubaco.
3: Anopan, no, Edith and you mean
0: you, Yate. Erade penko ade ibisi so wa imame. Amen. Amen. Unshu awo so pa. Okay. Heaven.
4: Wami eto.
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0: Mhm.
4: Ena ne ahima chindi.
0: Okay.
3: Okay.
0: That's it. Okay. That's it. Okay. Okay. Okay. Amen. Ewa ni pema mi radin super heaven.
5: Pacha wa na eto.
0: E pacha odin baby afrefi.
5: Pacha fa Ezekiel. Like I said that in children.
0: Okay. Ana pay enti we.
5: Pacha me say Wednesday prophetic news. Ana ena o ma chimbi.
0: Wednesday prophetic news.
5: Awu pade mre. Aja Wednesday awu pade mre.
0: Okay. Another bay.
5: And then
0: nano pay. Okay, you a radish. Why?
5: That's
0: the
5: heavy.
0: Oh, dear, po, you. Oh, dear, po, no. 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
0: 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Okay.
1: Ena.
0: And then I no pay you.
1: That's
0: right. Yet a year at the penquan, a dick can, I said, toss me no quadia. A basis so a beam at the amay, and a tearful in a radish.
1: A tearful,
0: and a beam. Me, are you, Yatse, a radish on shrapa heaven?
2: On it, too.
0: But you didn't baby afraid of you.
2: Ah,
0: you, Papa Sulu, and a pay in tea.
2: Monday, prophetic news.
0: I said, I did your heaven.
3: If
0: I showed you, maybe I'm free.
3: If I show any gym, that's just pretty much I'm a meeting in your meaning.
0: Mammy, I mean, in the man of pay in tea way.
3: Oh, say, mammy.
0: Hey, sorry. Kafra, why? Mantin,
3: yes, you're ready. If I show. I ukwada ahofe die mre no.
0: Mhm.
3: Ene ena o machin so die no.
0: Okay. Ukwada ahofe die mre ne ena no pay.
3: Me pa cho ai.
0: Yo ya te papa e era de pen kwa die ibisi so. Amen on council pa. E wa di unshra. Okay. 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
4: atavana so
0: e pa chodi ni baby afrefi
4: atama katafu ya kumandani ndin di ali.
0: You, Auntie Alice, I'm not paying to you.
4: That's all.
0: And now, marching. Okay. That's it. I rather pen quantity, busy so why?
4: That's a heavy.
0: And why, dear Pemami, it rather shrouds at Obaso.

0: Okay. 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This is Heaven FM.
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0: 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You, mammy, I'm not paying to you.
1: But on Monday, I'm feeding 11 o'clock.
0: Mm-hmm.
1: But what I suffer, hey, I will come down.
0: Okay.
1: I will come down. I will come down.

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1: But 11 o'clock.
0: Okay. 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
1: End up prophetic.
0: Okay. 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Aye, Rade Penkwan, dear mam, you basis why? Okay. Rade Unshraw pass, Obas, or heaven. If I chose him, maybe I'll free you. Papa.
2: No, my brand new phone yet.
0: Oh, Kafra.
2: Amen.
0: Unshra also, pa.
2: Hallelujah.
0: You, Papa, hallelujah, no pay into you.
2: I'm going to go to the house.
0: Odi will vote at the Abba, Eradi Unshra. So I now submit me do the Abba. 0501 322 214 0501 322 214 0501 322 216 0501 322 216 Afei 0245 488 066 0245 488 066 and also offer a faswa a befauna yet me at waso edi a free honano penso messenger a 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
0: anti charity ano pay message se mu ne yensi su biem
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0: 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Heaven.
4: Patcho
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0: 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Ana pay yenti ewe. Message is a moody and yes, it should be.
4: I never said,
0: Papa, you man, pay messages. What do you need to see?
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0: Okay. 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
1: You know, dear, Monday, I'm Freddie Mreno. Any Friday, prophetic ministry. The Ababa should be a Moses Mammy. A Radinsham, Papa, and my master, so any bush of Fena.
2: Have no one. Friday prophetic news in a Nahma Chili Yamishra Mama, Yamishra Papa. Heaven over.
3: Angie, heaven over. 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My bachelor message, Yammy Pester, a tear for
4: heaven over. Heaven over.
3: To now, what you see, so I bear me the pane. 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Anna ena no pe ya de ano pe ya no num ye me pacho eno so usi so mamia anka be me de pa.
4: Jesus is
3: Shrama Angie, Unshra your papa, and your mammy. 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Amen.
5: For my heaven, your friend Victoria, because every dog wants so. If I trust me, so be you know, me pain running ray prophetic news, and I've been so Wednesday, I'm for dim ray. And my intimate and tea been to me, and be tea bear me de pa. Nami a shramunina.
6: I shall have you know, I want a bear. I shall make you down here because I feel so combined a parcel. And then a pair was to me so being. And then Monday, I'm afraid of Emre. Any Tuesday, I'm afraid of Emre. And I didn't share a beer. Have you know?
7: But you have no. Between the dollars in Cassafia, because but your simusubium and that much day, so Musi Musopa and Cabem da Pa, ne Enra and who fed the embrace, so but your once and see the mum beam. Aye, okay, madas, have no.
8: Have no. And a pen so yet a Christmas. Your friend, I've been a gem for me, Cassafica testis. If I chose him to be mono, near a pessay, you see, so mammy, a Monday, I'm off a dim ray, never pay Cassafa judgment port. Judgment port. And now how much in your answer, never pay Cassafa irradis room. If I chose it, you see, so me, no, so mammy, a bear me the pa, said the bear, I mean, me and my woman TV, no more bit me, a TV, a radi and kind.
9: Kevin,
8: oh, the one I
9: pay. I got your friend, Mamma Estam, because I feel stressful. Miss Onya Mepe, I am about Mammy and many bedroom who ye Wednesday prophetic news and Wednesday 11 o'clock, dear. And on a mobile Mammy and many bedroom home pa. And I didn't come, bye bye.
10: Yeah, have you know, way repent inside upon one. Simisubium, no, near Mepe, Wednesday, I'm off a day in Breno. There are day, and I'm the day for sure. Cassafa, say it a seminal, not say a far seminal, and also Utia, and to me found co heaven because Emma we are bonny. So Utia seminal, not so far seminal, dear Emma Betania seminal. Then no one year bonny. Now, to me, any unquiet in my okra. The Enno Namepe, and now a year and then I'm a match again. A radiation and a default Francis Quartin and a heavy tearful. Amen. Bye bye.

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And pay a rade and I'm the home so. A pese or de emma ye. And to cosua, now on me antenna. Me jay kasa crana, message in air to us so. And to cosua on a mentana, and could see a message, you know, the bebo manu SCA. And cosua on a mentana, could see a message, you know, and the atosumi, you know, a busy minimum, sir. And I said, me jiddy, sir. Why a crowd of pa, so we better now our trains, we see, sir. The bed where we are, son, baby, I'll be corner, and walk up, and I did own shop, pa. A moon, I'm more day, any a moon, and shira, me a moon, him dear beer. As I say, Wunyan, so, a rade or the bema, I on my wound tea, and it's a cake. Now, won't see what so, sir, won't tea, Darby. A rade won't see what so da, O baby, won't tea, I see any. Baby, you was so I'm a what is I said, I'm thinking kind of a seminal. You probably breathe here now with here with any sir. Oh dear, a radio, oh me was what is now in the assembly, a banner and to walk my phone. So Nadia say, Bia, and I said, yeah, a chunk of bonny mono and you will free her if I umbra a year and come on a radio on shrapa. Me sorry, sweetie, said a daddy die, I don't know. Send a daddy die, I don't know. I was see me so be a moon as so no. Now, what tree a dear enemy? Message is a betra egg no. 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At the cry, would eat ye and a break chrono. 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Aha, into the cry, would eat ye no. Nam patcher, wash and so. I fear ye break chrono. Say ya huma chino num, say ya no padubako, say ye prophetic news and numre nuncia.

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1: Me did the Prophet Francis Quartin. 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Na ohyebre besesa. 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
1: 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Yeah, yeah, convention bureau or OKES. 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
0: 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A radi hum. A free Christosomo. Eti a manipa quine says, I'm only free. 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Oh, that's I say so. Radi hum, a free. A be really free, a huno, a free wa, maybe really free at Temu. A somotin saw demo. Ni really a fee, a sign friwasa, a huna friwasa, many really a fee, sir, will bet me a wune. Because on audio, we say, when you need to a young we. 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
0: 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Just 1 minute. 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
0: 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Baby, I may be Gina homony at Bamison. Sir, ready, brew when him won't go and say yes. One more so, penny nearly to me, dear, a really dear, and a Bamison. Also, dear, I bet yank it and kitten kitten kitten, and I would throw almost, sir. And now, sir, a radi who woman muntino, one more bar, a huno, one muntimin fiancanya day, and coming. And then, maybe some say, why in a person call heaven? 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
0: 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What pass heaven?
1: Oh yes.
0: Yes, yes, atume obi atume duro. Yes, obi atume duro. Yeah. 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Yeah. Yes, me yare no, ya atume duro.
1: Grate.
0: 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Okay, so be a man who ain't one. Yeah. And who is an emancipate? Jump. What about that? Hey, me fear by four. May the yes, my yes, see her. May the Hong Kong, yes, see her. May the Asin Yanaya. Above for Santana. Also, Murunkum and Kataha.
1: Oh, Bonsama Radi, Bonsama Radi. 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
0: 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The Koya Crusade or Tamale. 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
3: sir.
0: Yako, as he may be now with Gina Caneno, and son, I bet him, Massama, would this or no. 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
0: 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Papa, I saw. Chase, was this? I know. Womb, Pim, aha.
2: Only power, where need ye?
0: Aha.
2: Muna, only Hunu Moon,
0: aha.
2: What is some more with you on war?
0: Chahuasi. Last one, Chase. Only power, where need ye? 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
0: Heaven, heaven, Jesus is King. 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

0: 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Oni ya drum pempe so ade abedru nei. Abujana me kaka ase Heaven FM Ghana na waso guzu a wuti anwumre yi. Jumadi akese a wuti yi. Edi ada so na asanse mpo ada so. Ane DHL hour, yes. Your friend, my dear DHL hour. Yeah, the bro, every Saturday, and as a member, the beer, our bra. Do me a number of copies on the Siabo Bonnie at Tanas and Afi. And I'm not the other, the other. Ane, dear two for Nafi, as I can uncoupon any money and any money yesterday. At the tram and sign, I had the abro. And after beyond what Marco here come up, party, I'm my And into once again, Heaven FM Ghana and I was on Guzu Awuti Anwumre. I mean, you say what feeling vibes, you know. Jimmy, you know, okay, and I don't know the chassis. You're born, you know, this is Abri. Yes, I said that from DH and you know, yes, I said that from.
1: And you have been Jesus is Lord. Jesus is here. This is Heaven, Heaven. FM. Heaven 90.1 FM. Are you Heaven

0: 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Jesus is here. 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
1: 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And you're having a fan.
2: You're not saying I'm feeling it here. You're not feeling it, saying. 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Sansa Musana, you are saying, you better do come on our feet. 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On quite just some non answer. As Sama Christo Diasan, I don't know. 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Miss Ebre ever caught. And 33 minutes inside 5 p.m. And he ever caught for your quack of fire. Cause no cry, Musa, I won't say Musa, but I'm going to be enough for yet my year. One, I'll never be at my come.

0: This is 0501-322-214. 0501-322-214. 0501-322-216. 0501-322-216. 0245-488-066. 0245-488-066. 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I read in Shandon York as they say, we're feeding Gusuda, Heaven FM Ghana.
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0: mhm Amen. Amen. Amen. Amen. Amen. Amen. Amen. Amen. Amen.
3: Amen.
0: Amen. 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
0: 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Amen. Amen.
3: 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It is only a mass power, I say, you are me,
0: I'm a son. All right, sir. What is your dear channel now? I understand saying a feeling it here. What's what you mean?
3: I am coming.
0: Hello. 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
4: Me kasa fi kep.
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0: Amen.
5: Why
0: are you so, Nana? Would you do a friend, Wadama? You, when did you guys ready? Oh, my, when you saw my young come and you begin who you are?
5: Switzerland.
0: All right, sir, what's your dear Chanum? I'm not saying a feeling it's here.
5: Hey, Chanum, did you?
0: Uh-huh.
5: You said, don't get up. Come for there.
0: Mati. Actually, the Enti Erade won't show up now for you to be in Koyenzo and for my Erade show. My patron heaven.
2: One is Ben.
0: Wouldn't you have a friend in Ray? Wadama. Okay, Robert, say, what's your dear child? Say, I'm not feeling it here.
2: Next feeling no high.
0: Feeling no high.
2: Heat
0: womb, a jaw. Amen, amen, amen. I already show us also with me a free Eddie Basso 0244-88-066 0244-88-066 0501-322-214 0501-322-216 I know, and I am Huma, Eddie se unyan to boasye na ye betina sina fie die che onyomu no yesese gum sa na ya na se na feeling tie na se na ya na ohu eyewo sa e na ye pese ye hu anwumire e wa fi dikese yeso Heaven FM Ghana medi ade Ivan
6: Jesus is here
0: Squire Junior o from request for me jo so na fie ye ni anunti me ba jo heaven
7: Heaven,
0: no. Odin, do you have a friend?
7: I'm going
0: to watch me because I'm sorry. All right. Watch it. Say, what's your dear child? I'm saying I'm feeling it here.
7: I'm going to say,
0: Ana edie mbio. Awurade nsha ani obekwa Yesu nche nso ampa wade. 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
8: Wani ape.
0: Wudi do kasa friend mri.
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8: Philip and the Bruta, my
0: brother, friend, Samson. 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Also, Philip and the Bruta, one in a good.
8: Okay, yeah, that's the Akala, and say, also, it's me, Efrabad, my dear.
0: Yes, sir.

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1: So I need to.
0: We didn't talk as a friend. We what am I? Oba igazi.
1: We need the Raymond because he damn bad he took
0: me. Okay. Say Raymond tye. Dear child, you know I am not saying I feeling it tye.
1: Was I am not feeling what's there?
0: No question.
1: Was I am not feeling what's there?
0: No question.
1: Say the Papa and say what's the woman I have been there.
0: Hmm.
1: If you have any kind of

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0: did your cousin friend in Wadama? Okay, Yamina Nim, sir, who tear DHL, and I send a feeling it here.
1: DHL
0: for this year,
1: Yamisha.
0: Amen.
1: One half of power, you
0: know,
1: one an hour more year to square.
0: No, because I'm
1: half of power. Oba, I'm fed ya, one an hour more to know. A binum way trade ye. But once almost normal to him, and see in you be on the baby piano or give for Prophet Francis Crafty Emma. That's so much, you know, say almost to him in your mind. Now I was saying with that every mover now and you're the bar and my cra and you're the fan who did Prophet Francis Crafty Maddie Omoy and Shira and the baby piano more piano. Yet draw them. Now me show them. Not in any much show them. Now a new diala, it was so young, could point the doom. So we emblem, no. It's still that this set on find the mom.
0: Amen.
1: Now, I need to show a year, Juman, I mean, at the Ashomon.
0: Amen. A radio on show, say
1: Prophet Francis Crossing.
0: Odi fo ba ma me squat ni nyina happy no ewa ena ye pe radin show say otimi efre edebaso

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1: E na wo si ku me twam se.
0: Mhm.
1: Wo nyami ni akasa.
0: Mhm. Mhm.
1: And
0: I'm watching. 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
0: 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All right, sir. 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Change him now. I'm feeling it here.
1: Oh, I said, man, oh, pardon. Hey, they say, it's new. 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

0: Nimwa munim Chresem. 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Yes, you are some more kind of a haka krebino. Nim munim Chresem near Bible. Any unyan coupon a hoarding. Munim quiet fast. Yes, yes. Yes, you are some more kind of a haka krebino. Nimwa munim Chresem near Bible. Any unyan coupon a hoarding. Munim quiet fast year, Juma. 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Asemwe what ya say? Intuja and said it, Nipasi Kusku Nasa, see, why not gain him Babo kind? And on no sooner say Nipa, I believe Bedra, Nipa Kusku, pa, when you mean, I be sure the equity, but was he in him? Just say, and what ya say? Near 9 years you patch that you say. Bible no, yemfa honam enkan entiase. 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Na se utimi so honhom dia utimi de honam yi. A so whom would ya, who bet me at the Bible, Nassi? So, Matthias here. So, obit me the Honam say, a Hun is a whom Fibin a genae, a china. Who bet me at the Bible, Nassi, son of Babo Nai. A ya whom ne any nipper. Whom for any who no home. Sevia obey who's a whom beer, not a your senses. O senses in what think come now to be who said, me think as I say, whom Phoebe Ewaha. But sending you a city idea, whom in Timmy Sodomo, signing Yamia Samotier, and Yamia Samono, a young homa Yamfi and Ni en Hunono, and disobey to me Hunomoa, not Uti me Huno Homo, a son of Hunom. He is here. 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They send a certain demon to plant That seed in you. 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Awa basa asisu no. Eye wasadia se. They plant that seed in you to frustrate your life. Ye wo seed of lust. Sa seed of lust no. 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And see, Obetremo, only a spirit. He can talk, he can speak, he can act. And see, along the day, that seed, you know, and a womb, or do nam, into a culture set in a ha, Obetana. One more seeds of accident. Do you know more? Time in Daso. I saw Kaida for Bombo. Time no soa. Wound two kayak of a mark of Fukai. Now, ko blast you. Bing! Almost so many plants. Oh, I my business. I need to ask you.
1: Pastor, my person may be say, having received Jesus as our Lord and personal Savior, how is it possible that they are also able to plant their seed in us? Amen.
0: It's possible because you have received Jesus as our personal Savior. Jesus told the disciples that you have to pray without ceasing. We saw see or quite die, no. Yes, and say, yeah, mom, pie, die, yeah, also, sorry, 24 hours in put, you can't pray 1 hour. So that Jesus Christ you have received him cannot protect you without your prayer, hard prayer, to protect them from you. And the yes, you see, your mom payeda, any day. What sorry, I know what. And your problem, we help Prophet Nadia Breno. Amen. In Matthew chapter 19. Verse 11. Was no catcher one say, and yen depend in a bit me aji assembling. Jay Yoko Yamia summoned a binu say, a history, a wine, a dear Ben, or say, na and yen depend in a or catcher one say, and yen depend in a bit me aji assembling. Jit one na what they are my womb. Ji wona yamia semono siemfam mao se jia wintime nyeda uweka yose enyano kure enyini pani nyina ane betimi ajia semono ji wona yedi ama wom na semu uwele ni wate yasie na se wose winim Bible mua. How can you know the Bible? What do you mean, Hunu Bible? Amen.
2: Yes, Umoja. 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No, be no me say, the amount of a true Drianimo. 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
0: Amen. Se uko Proverbs sa the second part no omo de bi fa aduanim seed of witchcraft enti mebusam se eni ubi a owo eni boni aduane uye Kristo ni unim se ni pei. So we need to be aware. We need to pay a bill for. We say, "Me, when time we are me di, me di." Because Bible said your time is no. We so soon the way we are. We need to be aware. We be born by. But when you are who we are, say ni pay when you are obey me. Ukuta huo say now so be there. Di, we are going to have witchcraft seed. It was on Nipabu or Sosikamu and Nashi, or Sosikamu and Obu Honoma, none of the any witchcraft seed. Spirit in it in the moon. And told us, I saw the more best. And not just a seed in it to flew moon. And this I say, Major Chiro, or my Edivisika Samso, watch a chill of food no sooner. Yes, free. Mark chapter 13, verse 24. Obu wombe fufro se. 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
0: 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And the seed, you know, yame ma ho to me, ewo in the Old Testament, ho. Elisha, no, o mane demonstrated sa seed, witchcraft seed, and say, wuna ube ti miye tu. And see, only the prophets can do that work. Hallelujah. Is it a one seed of barrenness? Hallelujah. So what you say? A war at you? Is it a who shall we now? It's me, I don't maintain mompire and quote demons or Mohammed so. A who here? A wild bodiness or maintenance may be on your body. Not a certain place. And I say, you're a vampire, you're a boko baby. Near Nipper, you're an idiot. When you're a genie. And some of Radia BS watch your hair. Baby, you're a radiant me drink. Come into me in the room. That's also your software. Na saa seed bi wo mu a e die na wo ye. 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I dare say idea. The one can say omunity. It's a who say idea. It's one who bomb, you know. Over by a baby for no, never baby for no. Also, baby no naba. Oh, it's also a idea. So, like I said, yes, in some more back. 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No one telling you, me and some we ye, dear, over your mobile. 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Annie, a Jeff one, dear, your Genesee baby. I say, a near Jeff one, and I'm a see your boy. 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Or say, no, catcher, and say, and yenny penny na a bit me at you walk. 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Nipa bang. And it's an animal baby, ah, and Casa o program tina de buy for program in the twin chain. She shall with Jeffono at your acquaint. 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Oh, how a tune shut that. Oh, bomb pie 2 minutes at now tint as you now haram, now tint as you now haram, or chinimua, maintenance a car, tinasia, and even now a car and one far away. A quadro or quad da. We need help him. Or mom pie. But in empire, you need to be a soft also. When you see any party say, "Wow," said the award, "Danono so da." 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Yesu say, "Chase ni pa bom paye da." 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The more you sleep, the more waba. And so here they adore so. Praise the Lord. It is a open set of free. Some problem, I bring radio to the coin. Not if you don't want to say, you know, and find you na. And so we said, oh, na. A boss say, Tabia or some sorry. 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Last teaching am here na honekai. 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The manipulation of witchcraft seed. A bay a ba. Now, made part two, and here part one. One and ever. Mansassi and I'm here in Panawa. Almost. I mean, Shram. And here we see the part two. No. Now, here we are. Now, a radi. Actually, and dear. Ever sign I. And you're down. So trust a bram and no one pay. Yet I was say, and no pay. And the young count didn't say, and that day with my BPO, my name. For me, much church, I won't. My old Jack, I say, and your Juma, it was Jesus Christ, the demo. Amen. A honor, a hemphany, and you're free, sir. Time on. A hemphany, and you're free, I want a recay.
4: Yes, mother. Matthew 13, verse 24.
0: Matthew chapter 13, verse 24. No, what's the same? Or say, I will need a will a humbe. 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
2: 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And so ye baby for. If you say. 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

0: 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Seed of destruction. It is a sad and a bani pani mua. Sani pano e free ni pasum. 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The Bia say, we say, yeah. Hey, ye. Your inner spirit, you know, there's some seed that a dude and woman, I'm a one cousin, what turn it to, but you are not for. And the air, Hopa, and it sounds some way, no. Yes, you say, Modia, Yadima Mosa Montiasi. Ebin Mosu Yadima Abe Boom. Is it a nazi? It is all your Christony. O can kind? Proverbs chapter 18, verse 9. 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
1: Yesu moja.
0: Aha, tumi wo.
1: Proverbs chapter 18 verse 9.
0: Aha.
1: He who is slothful in his work,
0: aha,
1: is a brother to him who is a great destroyer.
0: So what?
1: Amen.
0: Did you hear it? Who him destroyful to his work is a brother to whom
1: who destroyer. Is a great destroyer.
0: Amen. Hallelujah. Some of them are the baby. In Tinkase, Ohone, Tirono, the Yamedu Bessibia Ope, Uyobon Samunia. Oh, question, Evisa. Two questions, one, two, near Sanguram. Or say, will be an Ejuman Kosuo, Ninian Yobon Sam. Also, say, where Jumana said, and Yamen Iosa.
2: As a pastor, if I'm understanding you well, can I say that if there's a belief in curse, can family curse also attribute to this?
0: The curses of God to the family. It's not more powerful than this witchcraft seeds. The curses, because of Christ. If a curse is upon you and you receive Christ as your personal savior, Jesus turned that curse to be blessed. By their manipulation, the greatest manipulation is the seed of the witches and witchcraft. Amen. Mutiyeme. I don't know what you want. We be free more free. What you say? Sorry, no, you didn't get to see me.
1: Hey!
0: And so I say, we be in a human course. We be in a human course. I didn't see no one in a human course. Witchcraft see that about you. A dozen to be bewitched. What be you for? And so when you move, who so da? It will so in a witchcraft seed in a dominated soul, no? Can this soul say a Danny Dua? Sour crow will be to me a general so quite an inch. A be a gin, hini, a be a gin mine, be a chasse. Ana ninyina wo mu enti se wadwuma nkoso atie ne ye pa enka se ukoprese obi bebo mpae mu wadwuma yeye enye bi da. The only way, the solution is to know the things within you that the devil has planted in you first. And Nima Ben or Bon Samuel, what do you mean? And yes, I have a boy. You mean go for the bra and not to one. Teenage are saying. Amen. Hallelujah. And you know, some witchcraft seed, you know. So one thing, one summer that, yeah, as some way I make and say, Nipado was an ebete. So being tea, I mean, I mean, children, they say, fruit, you ain't a jar, who show up, not seed in into fruit, moa. And then so I brought away to my sister. And then. Because when you pay you a what you mean so about cost of the sun, it be a cost of that crop team. Wouldn't you mean sorry, be seed in a Adrian woman? Sabrina or cost of not in yan shall see him fifi. In your fifi pet, or better to have a form. Sana any pa. And don't show her. Because that time I do back you on any, no buya fowl so. Wouldn't you mean sorry, be him? But all the overs are what he. Hallelujah. Are you happy to

0: Oh, into a cobang be aye the bear day. 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Uhun o sina we yun kwa so no aye ye mane mie ka wo deso emfanchiro ube hun se se wo de ne ye amen amen enti se ye ka witchcraft seed anasa abeya ba se utimi firi saade emu a na wini bayia wini bayie wini na ba e ye easy for you to penetrate question
1: prof medasi how would one identify the nature of witchcraft seed
0: if you are having a problem that cannot be solved it's a witchcraft seed When you fast, it can't go. When you eat, it can't go. When you dance, the problem cannot move. When you do anything, this problem has sent you from generation to generation up to this time. It's a seed of witches.
2: Yes, Umoja. Prof, I said, this I said, who bear then na sir, we know if you move. See, no, if you move.
0: Je Awurade ekyere wo ifise wa kyerɔ sɛ monye Awurade munyankopɔn ni na masebetim na monye na diifo ni na mobedi ye Digise nyame de fa ni diifo a ɔno nyame ne kasa sɛ me kan asema me kan ehi ne fre na yɛde na me hu ne ye Ask yourself. 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

0: 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Our son, who baby and son, and rather before Sunday, I'm obeying your dear. 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
1: Hallelujah. 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That is my mission. 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
2: yes moja. Isaiah chapter 61 verse 1 coming down. The spirit of the Lord God.
1: The spirit of the Lord
2: God is upon me.
1: It's upon me.
2: Because
1: tiniye se obi se nyame honhom wo bi so a. 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O de pere wo gye manipa. Wo de tie.
2: Because the Lord has anointed me. To preach good tidings to the poor. He has sent me to heal the brokenhearted. To proclaim liberty to the captives. And the opening of the prison to those who are bound.
1: What? Opening of the prisons for those who are bound. That the witchcraft sees in Osana Ayomo. A beumua, not call you prisoner to the devil. So utia some work here. 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The Bible was talking about your soul, the soul in you. 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

0: 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Now I say, would you any be seedier any hustle? 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say, now obey your own some day, deno. A funeral may be a dear, and it will be a woody, you know. Obey fit near womb, usonum, then in the panya media man, you know, beside through Marco. This also perso be a dear. Now near Radin and Nam. Now say, Yame Shiramea. And Shirane Beba, the crime be faso of a bomb by no. And only a seven. Amen. Question, Yan Twasso.
1: Yes, Moja. Yet the Unyamia say, so what does he intercept with the HIA? And I'm also Prof. Unyamin Shirao.
0: Amen.
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0: 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In this moment chapter 28 verse 1. 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
3: Heaven, heaven. 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
3: Heaven, heaven. 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

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Jesus is Lord. Jesus is here.

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This is Heaven FM. 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

0: 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Jesus is here. 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
0: Me did the Prophet Francisco Atin.

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We thank you so much, oh God, for the opportunity to come into your presence, oh God, and sing songs unto you. We thank you for Zion, oh God. We thank you that you reign on Zion, oh God, and you are here tonight. We give you all glory, oh God. 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We magnify you.

just 1 minute, you want to lift up your voice and begin to thank the Lord and bless the Lord for your life. 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
0: FM. 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But listen to me. Next year, you'll be coming with your own car.